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2: Listen, I'm a firm believer in, you know, animals are family. When you own them, you love them, you do everything for them. We have a listener by the name of Marcus who apparently does not want to spend the money to save his wife's cat.
0: Sheesh.
2: We're going to read the DM that Marcus sent next. It's Listener Therapy. It's Tino Cochino Radio. Hang out.

0: in thousands of dollars to save his wife's cat. I guess the cat is 9 years old and they had to go to the vet because it's been losing weight and acting kind of weird. And now in order to do whatever procedure they need, it's like $2,000 to fix the issue. And he's not going to live much longer if they don't do it. And so the wife is like, let's do it. We got to figure it out. But Marcus said that they're already tight on money. This would put him in the hole. He's not sure how to move forward with it. LaToya, how would you handle it?
1: It's kind of a tricky situation. I mean, if he has the money, by all means, save the cat. But if he's telling you that you guys clearly can't afford to save the cat, I mean, I would say the best bet was just maybe put the cat to sleep, you know?
2: That's crazy.
1: You know, take it out of his misery. You know, I mean, I'm an animal lover. I have animals too. But if you can't afford it, you honestly can't afford it. And if it's going to put you in debt and you might lose your house over, I mean, it's a cat. You know, I'm more of a dog lover.
3: Me and my husband are actually kind of going through this with our dog. And like, we've already decided because he's diabetic. So he's on insulin. And we just bought him one like a few days ago. And we're like, okay, this is going to be the last one. We have to figure it out. And not so much. It's because he probably needs more insulin, which I don't even know if we could afford it to be more. But to even get the test, it was like another $700. I'm like, we can't afford this. Jesus.
1: Maybe they should do like a GoFundMe or something.
2: Exactly.
1: You know?
2: I feel like the dogs and the cats, if you're a animal person, you love them so much, you should treat them like family. If not, then these are the times that matter.
1: I mean, let me just say this. If it was my dog, I mean, I'd probably have to do something, you know? Like, to get the money.
2: You know what I'm saying?
0: Mm-hmm. Oh, damn. The only fans. The only fans.
2: Shout out. All
0: right. Tea Time Celebrity Gossip is coming up next. What are we talking about?
3: Akon shares which artist he would like to work with that's in jail.
0: Someone that's locked up. Ah. Nice little tie-in. We talk to him and we'll share it with you next.

0: I want you, I need you, oh God. I need these beautiful things that I've got.
1: B104.
2: So Akon is wrapping up his tour with Ne-Yo, which is just insane. You think about the amount of hits that they got together.
3: A couple.
2: I mean, what a show.
4: Dude. Yeah.
2: This is the deal. We had the opportunity to hang out with Akon, ask some questions, and I love this question from Nicasio, which was basically, being that, you know, your first single was Locked Up. Mm-hmm. You've been through it. You know what it is to go from nothing to something. Which artist that's currently locked up would you like to work with?
5: It'd probably be Tory Lanez.
6: Oh.
5: Without a question.
6: How many songs?
5: Man, I do as many songs as I can while I got him in there. That kid is probably one of the most talented writers and artists of this decade.
2: He's not lying, man. I'm telling you, bro. I remember this was years ago. Nicasio and I saw Tory, and it was a smaller show.
4: Yeah.
2: Maybe 1,000 people, yeah, less than that. Mm-hmm. And this dude was singing, dancing.
4: Bro.
2: It was the full package. Yep. It was such a good show. So I am curious to see what happens when he gets out. I feel like he's going to have a huge pop.
4: I was hoping he would have said R. Kelly.
2: I thought about that. I was trying to think, how many options did he have? Because what artists are in jail? You have R. Kelly, you have Diddy, you have Tory Lanez.
4: Tory Lanez.
2: Is there anyone else?
4: Oh, Mystical.
2: Yeah, Mystical.
7: C. Murder's in jail.
2: Oh, that's true.
7: Sean Kingston's in jail. Little Dirk.
4: Yeah. Little Dirk.
2: Oh, yeah.
7: YNW Melly.
4: Oh, yeah. He's in there for the long
2: Matt
4: one.
2: Just found out who that was. Still don't know. That's crazy. I mean, I could see it. We've been talking to a bunch of dope people lately.
4: Yeah.
2: We had a comedian, Ari Spears, drop by, and we had a hell of a conversation. Mm-hmm. I mean, he's just... It's interesting because you see his clips all like over the internet.
4: Yeah.
2: And I remember watching him when I was a kid on Mad TV. He's been around for so long, mm-hmm, but he's still not happy with his success. And he talked about it.
4: He told us.
2: I want to share it with you next.

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0: right, listen, your question today is going to be what?
1: Which NBA star started sticking his tongue out during games after watching his father do the same while working on cars? Is it A, LeBron James, B, Michael Jordan, or C, Kobe Bryant?
0: All right, we have Trisha on the line and ready to play. Are you smarter than Ocasio? Is next.

0: B104.
1: So this list came out of things that you didn't realize you've done for the last time. You will never do these things again.
2: Oh.
1: Number one. This one's dumb. Passing folded notes in class.
2: Now you go back to college.
0: Funny.
1: That was a thing, though. I mean, I guess kids would now, they would just text, right?
2: Yeah. Mm-hmm. Like, still do notes because you can't have phones in class.
3: Who said?
1: Printing MapQuest directions before you leave for a trip.
0: Oh, that's funny. I remember
1: that. That used to be the worst, having different pages.
2: Yeah, and you gotta staple them together.
3: That's funny.
1: Going to the mall as the main event. I love going to the mall.
2: Me too. I pitched that to my kids. I'm like, let's just go to the mall. And they're like, well, what are we going to buy? I'm like, well, nothing. We just walk around and look at stuff. I'm like, well, that's stupid. I'm like, that was my whole childhood. That's fun.
3: Yeah, you have to get Wetzel pretzels.
2: Yeah.
1: This is kind of crazy. Taking a trip to Toys R Us. They're not even in business no more, right?
2: I know.
0: Aren't they trying to come back?
2: They're coming back in like a department store, but just as a little thing.
1: Man, Toys R Us was amazing.
2: Yeah.
1: Burning a mix CD for someone.
0: Oh, that used to be a love language, though.

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0: B104.
1: So Akon is wrapping up his tour with Neo, which is just insane. You think about the amount of hits that they got together.
2: A couple.
1: I mean, what a show.
3: Dude. Yeah.
1: This Banger. Is the deal. We had the opportunity to hang out with Akon, ask some questions, and I loved this question from Nicasio. Which was basically, being that, you know, your first single was Locked Up, mm-hmm. you've been through it, you know what it is to go from nothing to something. Which artist that's currently locked up would you like to work with?
4: It'd probably be Tory Lanez.
5: Oh.
4: Without a question.
5: How many songs?
4: Man, I do as many songs as I can while I got him in there. That kid is probably one of the most talented writers and artists of this decade.
1: He's not lying, man. I'm telling you, bro. I remember this was years ago. Nicasio and I saw Tory, and it was a smaller show.
3: Yeah.
1: Maybe 1,000 people, yeah. less than that. Mm-hmm. And this dude was singing, dancing.
3: Bro.
1: It was the full package.
3: Yep.
1: It was such a good show. So I am curious to see what happens when he gets out. I feel like he's going to have a huge pop.
3: I was hoping he would have said R. Kelly.
1: I was wondering about that. Because, I was trying to think, how many options did he have? Because what artists are in jail? You have R. Kelly. You have Diddy. You have Tory Lanez.
3: Tory Lanez.
1: Is there anyone else?
3: Oh, Mystical.
1: Yeah, Mystical.

0: Murder's in jail.
1: Oh, that's true.
0: Sean Kingston's in jail. Little Dirk.
2: Yeah. Little Dirk.
1: Oh, yeah.
0: YNW Melly.
2: Oh, yeah. He's in there for the long
1: run. Matt just found out who that was. No, that's crazy. I mean, I could see it. We've been talking to a bunch of dope people lately.
2: Yeah.
1: We had a comedian, Ari Spears, drop by, and we had a hell of a conversation. Mm-hmm. I mean, he's just... It's interesting because you see his clips all like over the internet.
2: Yeah.
1: And I remember watching him when I was a kid on Mad TV. He's been around for so long, but he's still not happy with his success. And he talked about it.
2: He told us.
1: I want to share it with you now.

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0: I feel like a lot of us, like when you're motivated by your goals, right? And the things that you want to do, even when you hit the finish line of one, you already have the next one ready to go. And right. It's just like, do you ever reach a point where you're just happy and content? I don't know, man. Mm-hmm. I had a conversation with comedian Ari Spears, which is out this week. We just released it. It's a full conversation on this week's mm-hmm. Is Anyone Listening podcast. I basically sit down every week and just talk with people that I find interesting about the highs and lows of life. And Ari's really opened up about, you know, just not being where he wants to be yet, which I found interesting.
2: I'm not where I know I should be yet. And I don't have the things that I feel like I still should have, you know. I want the yacht, man.
0: Yeah.
2: I want the private plane, man. Mm-hmm. You know, yeah. I want, you can't say no to me money. Yeah. You know what I mean?
0: That's interesting, man. Yeah. I love that. That's such an honest answer, too.
3: Just the love of it.
2: And it's like, well, I love it.
0: I love the money, too.
2: I love it, but you know.
4: What do you think it takes to get there?
2: Well, you know, I'm not making the road for myself easy. You know what I mean? Because there's certain things I don't do. You know, I don't tap dance. I don't do jazz hands. Yeah. You know, I probably say more than I should at times. I don't bite my tongue. So it's a tougher road traveled. But
4: you, yeah.
2: I would rather get there knowing I did it my way.
0: It's a really cool conversation, man. So wherever you stream your favorite podcast, all you got to do is search for Tino Cochino. Mm-hmm. Is Anyone Listening? And check out this week's special guest, Ari Spears. Great combo. Coming up next, I asked a question on my Instagram to all the ladies out there. And I want to see if Serena agrees with these. But the question was, what do you secretly judge other women for?
4: Oh, wow.
1: Okay.
0: Ooh, next.
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1: For all my ladies out there, what do you secretly judge other women for? This is a question that I asked on my Instagram. It's at Tino Cochino. I've got the video posted now. You can go watch it and jump into the comments. Serena, what do you think women are going to say?
0: Oh, gosh. I feel like women are so mean. I feel like they're going to say if she doesn't have her toes done. I feel like they're going to say how she parents. Ooh. They're going to say...
2: What do you judge women by, Serena?
0: I try not to, but I do think the parenting, because there's certain things, you know, I'm like, oh, I wouldn't do that.
1: All right. So here we go. Things that women judge other women for. The way they act in public. Jumping from relationship to relationship. Long-ass fake nails. Having a fake ass and fake boobs. For looking too hot in public.
3: That's weird.
1: If they date or have sex with a guy that they know is married or in a relationship.
2: Oh.
1: When girls act single or overly flirty with men when they're damn well not single.
4: Let them be.
1: Not being a good mom. Hygiene. And how they treat other women. Women are our own biggest haters.
2: Okay.
0: I do agree on that.
1: Why?
0: I don't know. I just feel like there's a lot of mean girls. Mean girl energy.
1: So, like... For your birthday party over the weekend, you were with a bunch of girls. Who did y'all talk crap about, or who did you judge? Be honest.
0: Well, we didn't. We were just drunk in the pool.
1: There was no judging at all. No one ever looked at one girl and said, ugh, look at
4: that. She shouldn't be wearing that.
0: No, it was more like, ugh, there's a lot of old men here.
3: Aww. No wonder why you didn't wear your ring.

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1: Numero dos is what you just heard. We're getting into the biggest song of the day, voted by you and that iHeartRadio app, man. Thumbs up, tallied up, and here we go. Number one, let's get it.

0: This man is basically warning the public to not buy toilet paper from Dollar Tree. Now, Matt and Serena both agree with this.
1: Yeah.
0: They're like, why would you buy it from there? But not everybody, you know, is as financially stable as you two.
1: But the toilet paper's so thin that if you just went and got the, I don't know, double roll Charmin or something, it's going to last longer.
0: Let's listen to what he has to say.
2: Don't get no toilet paper from Dollar Tree. That shit just dissolved in my ass like cotton candy.
0: That's the warning.
3: But he's right. He's
0: it does. Well, there you go, guys. That's your PSA of the day.
3: Ooh, I'm on cotton candy now.
0: So stupid. Bro, there are couples that are now living in separate homes to protect their relationships.
3: God.
0: Let's talk more about this next.

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0: This is interesting, man. Sino Cochino Radio, and according to Insta.Single, some couples are now living in separate homes to protect their relationships.
2: Damn.
0: It says living together is often seen as the next step in a serious relationship, but not every couple wants the same lifestyle. Some partners feel more balanced when they have their own space, routines, and independence while still staying emotionally connected. I guess there's a big study on relationships, and it was just looking at how couples can remain romantically involved without permanently sharing one home. It says the key is not distance, it is communication. Separate homes can only help if both people feel respected, secure, and clear about expectations.
1: Oh, I don't know. I feel like eventually I'd want to live with my man. Just because, like, I want to cuddle at the end of the night. And I like when my husband fills up my cup of water and brings it to me, like, while I'm laying
2: that's
1: down.
2: That's why you want to live with
3: you. You want the bills paid.
1: I also work too.
0: My business partner, Mikey, who rarely speaks on the show, raised his hand so politely and wants to add his two cents. Go ahead.
4: 15 years ago, when I was getting divorced, my ex-wife said to me, "The counselor told me that we should try something new." And I was like, "Really, what is that?" She goes, "Well, we can live in separate homes and still be married." And I was like, "So you want me to pay for your lifestyle and mine, but we're not going to be like living together?"
2: That's very toxic of you, Mikey.
0: What's toxic of him?
2: Why didn't you give it a shot? If you really cared about the marriage, you should have given that a shot.
0: If she cared about the marriage, she should stay and try and work through it.
2: Oh, damn.
1: Who filed for divorce, though?
4: I did.
1: So then you should have stayed and tried to work it out.
0: What if you didn't want to?
3: Yeah, and that was a smart business move.
0: People, man, I feel like you reach a breaking point in a relationship because it can only be one person trying. And if my partner told me, "Yo, let's live apart," I'd probably be like, "Well, that's not you wanting to try."
3: Oh, for sure. Yeah, the whole, like, "Oh, let's, we need to take a break." Nah. We're done. Like, we ain't taking no breaks.
0: Yeah, I don't believe in breaks either. I feel like we can have a moment. You need a day to breathe or whatever.
2: Space.
0: I get that.
2: Yeah.
0: But you want to take what? We're not going to end it.
3: No.
0: To fix it.
1: No, like, I do agree with that. Like, my husband's like, "I need to move out for a week." I'd be like, "Huh, sir? Excuse me?"
2: How you paying for that?
0: No way, dude. I want to talk to you about these podcasts that we got, man. There's a lot of options for your streaming pleasure. Next.
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1: 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So if you like listening to the show and the topics and everything that we do, go stream it. And if we shout you out, or maybe you're part of it, there's a link so you can share it to any and everybody and be a part of that.
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1: If you're into good conversations, I recommend the Is Anyone Listening Podcast. Mm-hmm. I drop episodes every week where I sit down with people that I find interesting. Everyone from comedians to actors to singers to whoever. Recent episodes include Brian from the Backstreet Boys. Nice. Just talked to Jess Hilarious. We got Ari Spears dropping this week on Wednesday.
3: 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Oh, dang.
1: And it's just good conversations, man, about just, you know, life and the highs and lows and ups and downs and funny things. And it's just, it's a good listen. And they're not too long, about half an hour. Mm-hmm. Also, we have the Laugh and Love Podcast, man. If you're into just toxicity and Love Island
2: drama,
1: and relationship drama, this is for you, because sometimes all you can do is laugh at love. We're literally recapping horrible first dates and talking about just the icks about each other, yeah. and just bad experiences, man, because I feel like a lot of the times you feel like you're alone and nobody goes through these types of things. And it's like, bro, everybody's going through horrible dates. If you're single right now, it is a mess out there. So Laugh and Love is for you wherever you stream your favorite podcast. All you got to do is search for Tino Cochino and you'll have all three options.
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2: 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I'm rocking with you this hour. You know we're besties, right? 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I'm at La Crystal Rosas. 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
1: It is the new hit list. I am at Crystal Rosas. Yeah, Teddy Swims confesses he's been going through it since he split from his girlfriend. He has his baby girl, so that's good too. Teddy Swims is called Mr. Know-It-All. New music just for you right here on the new hit list.

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1: 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Here's his latest, Rescuer.

What's up? I'm Crystal Rosas. I was just hanging out with Lexi Jade. She's another dope artist. She said she got starstruck when this girl Slater here added her on IG. Here's Dance.

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1: B104, the Lehigh Valley's number one hit music station. Thanks so much for hanging out tonight on the new hit list. More coming up. Time for me to shimmy out of here, but I'm back tomorrow night. My voice is sounding a lot better, right? I know, this throat coat doing miracles. See you tomorrow night. Till then, I like Crystal Rosas. Mwah!

104. So it's between Taylor Swift and Beyonce. They won the most MTV VMAs, both with 30. So this year, Taylor Swift up for 9 awards. That's going to be September 27th, the award show.

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It's happening. I'm Katie, and you can win the most gorgeous designer handbag stuffed with 4 tickets to see Ed Sheeran at the Lincoln Philly. 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

0: B104, the Lehigh Valley's number one hit music station. What's going on? This is Katie. Thank you so much for listening. Thursday. That is wild. Is this? Oh, no. I'm sorry. I thought this was like the next weekend in August. I'm a little ahead of myself. Anyways, happy August 20th. And more chances for you to get on whatever you want to hear. Text me. You could also hit me up on Instagram, Katie Radio 1. 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I might not know what day it is, but that's totally fine. I've got Olivia Rodrigo coming up for you this hour, that Tame Impala and Jenny and Kehlani.
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This is B104. I got to tell you, this is one of my favorite songs that we're playing right now. Does it give you kind of like spooky Halloween vibes, or am I just like really wanting it to be like spooky Halloween vibes? I don't know. It's Ariana Grande.

0: wanted. B104. Appreciate you making us a part of your Thursday morning. This is Katie. You already know, everywhere on that free iHeartRadio app. Anything you want to hear, you can tap that red microphone, leave me a talk back. I've got Ariana Grande, Petal, coming up for you this hour. I love that song. Some Bruno Mars and Gracie Abrams next.
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I'm Katie, and thank you for making us a part of your day. 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You're always just one tap away.

0: This is B104. That story is crazy. I'm Katie. And right now, Philadelphia police are looking for a man wearing a Chucky doll Halloween-style mask who I guess has been just harassing random people. This dude is just running around with this creepy mask on. You know what it reminds me of? Have you ever seen Happy Death Day? Yeah, the scary baby mask. And it looks like he's doing it just to go viral. Like, he's got his phone in his hand, and he's, like, running up on people. Probably not the best plan to run up on people wearing a creepy baby doll mask. So let's not.
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You know, we keep hearing reports that Adele's been in the studio, but we need a little bit of an update. I feel bad. I'm needy. When are we getting new Adele music, please?

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So the VMAs, the MTV VMAs, it's going to be on CBS, MTV, Paramount Plus. That is September 27th. And Taylor Swift, yes, nominated for 9 awards.

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1: 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What is going on? This is Katie. All right, listen for it later on this morning. Another chance to not only win $1,000, because you're going to need that for Vegas. 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
0: It's Andy and Bob after five on Andy's favorite day of the week. How you doing on Thursday?
1: I'm super. It's the best day of the week, friend.
0: It is. We're going to turn to Walt Disney to help us get it started right with our morning motivation.
1: Walt,

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0: It's Andy and Bob. Time for our morning motivation from Walter Disney. You ever hear of him?
1: Not Walter, no.
0: I think he was a Walter.
1: I think he was a Waltican.
0: Waltican. Walticus.
1: I don't know if that's it.
0: Yeah, Waltalicious. I think it's the whole Alicious thing.
1: We're going with that again?
0: Yeah, Waltalicious.
1: Great.
0: Now, here we go. Walt Disney for your morning motivation. The way to get started is to quit talking and start doing.
1: Did he actually say that?
0: I think so.
1: I feel like I've just heard that my whole life. I didn't know actually somebody started that.
0: Ideas are wonderful. Action is what ultimately creates change. If there's something you've been meaning to do, today might be the perfect day to stop waiting and get started.
1: Yeah. I like to talk about things. I don't always like to do things.
0: But you are a doer. You are.
1: Yeah, you know who's a doer? My husband, Pete.
0: Yeah, buddy.
1: It's not dirty. He's not a dirty doer. He's just a doer. Like, we just met some of Rojo's new soccer team.
0: Yeah.
1: And I was describing Pete as a doer. He's a doer. He doesn't sit still. He's a doer.
0: And the other moms looked at you and said, what a lucky lady.
1: No, nobody turned that dirty but you.
0: My husband is a doer.
1: That doesn't sound dirty. You think that sounds dirty? If someone says to you, my husband's a doer, you turn that dirty right away.
0: Okay, if I said my husband did her.
1: Okay, well, that's dirty.
0: Yeah.
1: And also, I think they have other problems.
0: That's right. The only way to get started is to quit talking and start doing.
1: And doer.
0: Yeah, doer. Walt Disney there. Your morning motivation, you'll find it on our Facebook and Instagram stories. Search for Andy and Bob.
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0: It's Andy and Bob, this or that Thursday. Oh, my friend Andy, who does not eat meat. I don't know how you're going to answer this.
1: I can answer it.
0: Okay.
1: Well, fake. We're going to do fake bacon and fake sausage for me.
0: Bacon or sausage, this or that. It is the breakfast dilemma when you're out there for a restaurant. What you're going to choose, okay?
1: Mm-hmm.
0: All right, so Andy, first let's go to Ben on the talkback mic.
2: Sausage, 95% of the time. I love sausage. There's so many different kinds. Bacon is great. I will have both, but even when I'm getting pizza, I'll do double sausage. I don't need bacon on my pizza.
1: There are more kinds of sausages. He is right. Is there a lot of different kinds of bacon?
0: Nah, maybe some flavors
1: like
0: to
1: different
0: it,
1: cuts.
0: Like a maple. I don't even know about different cuts.
1: Well, I know Pete likes thick cut. Like when I go get my man his bacon.
0: Yeah, girl.
1: He likes thick cut.
0: are there other different kinds? Bacon, and he cannot lie. I would say there's a maple, there's a flavored bacon type stuff too. But I think sausage wise, and Lord, this could go down a bad path. I got to be careful how I even say this.
1: I can't wait.
0: Sausages come in all sizes, friend.
1: There you go.
0: Yeah.
1: That is true.
0: Yeah. So from the little link sausage,

0: the you know, slice and dice, you can put on pizza, to big kielbasa sausage.
1: Mm-hmm. Yeah. That's your favorite. You can buy it in a rope.
0: Yeah.
1: I see that at the store. It's like all roped up. I don't know what you do with that, though.
0: You cook it, cut it.
1: Swing it around? It.
0: Yeah. Ooh-wee. Yes. Swing it around. Smack it, flip it, rub it down. Ooh-wee. This or that, bacon or sausage. Use our talkback mic on the free iHeartRadio app while you're listening to us and share your answer, or find Andy and Bob on Facebook, Instagram, and Threads. 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
0: It's Andy and Bob. Time for Hour 2. This is our Life Hacks segment because we're here to help. So, friend, you remember back in June when summer felt like it was going to last forever?
1: Yeah, I do remember that, actually.
0: Yeah. Now we're almost looking at September on the calendar.
1: Oh, my gosh. Don't say that.
0: So before the school schedules, football practice, and pumpkin spice take over everything, we've got 5 easy ways to squeeze a little more summer out of summer. You ready?
1: Yeah, I'm ready. I'm excited.
0: All right, here we go. We're going to make the most of the last weeks of summer. Number one, do the one thing you've been putting off. Pick one. The day trip, the baseball game, the pool. You've been talking about that,
1: yeah,
0: too.
1: Yeah, I want that. I want more pool time.
0: Make it a priority. One, get the one thing done. You don't need summer's 47-item bucket list to be completed by the end. Just get one item done, okay?
1: Yeah, I mean, that's good because you're not going to get 47 items done before summer's over. No. So, yeah. Figure out the number one and then just do it.
0: The tragedy really was you were never going to get 47 items done if you started the summer with it.
1: We all had high hopes.
0: Number two, we're not saying yes to the dress. We're saying yes to the last minute plan. Somebody says at 6:30, hey, you want to come over? Make it happen.
1: Yes. Yes. Say yes.
0: Fire pit time works out that way so well, right?
1: Mm-hmm. It does.
0: Number three, turn a weeknight into a weekend. That's right. Take a walk after sunset. Stay out till somebody finally says we should probably go inside. Just because it's a Wednesday night, who cares?
1: I know sometimes it's so hard because I feel like I need to be on my schedule, right? Like I need to be in bed by 8 p.m., but maybe I can stay up till 8:05 one night.
0: Yeah.
1: Maybe.
0: Wild child. Number four, take the picture. Now, we're all guilty of this. We're trying to enjoy the moment so we don't take a picture of it. Not 400 photos, but get that family photo. Get the sunset. Get the kids doing something ridiculous from years from now.

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0: It's Andy and Bob. And it's nearly time for Did You Know? Breakfast for your brain. Andy, what do you have for us today?
1: The one shocking thing that you're not eating when you eat Cheese Whiz. I'll tell you more in less than 8 minutes. I could

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0: It's Andy and Bob. It was just one penny. And that one penny got you 22 CDs.
1: That's how it starts anyway.
0: Rest in peace, Columbia House.
1: Oh, man.
0: And you get the news that Columbia House is calling it quits after, I don't know, four decades. I mean, it's been around a long time.
1: They were launched in 1955, this article says.
0: That's a lot really long time.
1: Yeah, it's really sad. But I'm going to be honest, I didn't know they were still around.
0: physical media changed a lot. Now, we are getting back to it that people want physical media again. Mm-hmm. And man, did they deliver on physical media. And that box of Columbia House CDs that you cut out the stamps and stuck into the paper, like, yeah.
1: That was cool. But I'm going to be honest, they definitely hosed me.
0: Yeah.
1: Right. Like, as a 12-year-old, when I thought that was cool that you could get 12 CDs for a penny, and I fell for it. The next thing you know, I don't know, you get a bill for like $100 because you're not paying attention to like how much it charges you for all the shipping. And then you have to buy like the next five CDs for like $80
0: each. And they were auto sent to you. So you're getting albums like something you never wanted before.
1: Yeah, I'm not going to read all that small print when I'm 12 or however old I was. So I definitely got in trouble for doing that when I was a kid.
0: How is it legal for us to enter into contracts at that age?
1: I don't know. But it was cool to get them for a penny. And then, you know, they definitely took advantage of that.
0: I'd like to make this the funeral for Columbia House. Because in reality, it was an important part of our lives. So I've invited John to come and speak. John, it's your moment to share your feelings on the passing of Columbia House.
1: Our listener.
2: Let's remember the time when you could get 12 musical selections for 1 cent. You felt like you were at the cool kids table no matter what.
0: Thank you, John. You know, for generations, Columbia House taught us that nothing in life is truly free.
1: Yeah.
0: Especially those 12 CDs they promised you for a penny.
1: Yeah.
0: Columbia House, you gave us something special. Music showing up at our doorstep. It was exciting. It was personal. And somehow we all fell for the penny CD thing. So, goodbye, Columbia House. You may be shutting down, but you'll always have a place in our hearts and probably a few egg crates full of CDs in our basements.
1: Do you think they're going out because it's hard to find pennies anymore?
0: I think that could be it.
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0: It's Andy and Bob coming up on the three things you need to know for Thursday, August 13th. Tomatoes get a surprising health boost. An 8-year-old catches a piranha near Philly. And somebody just won $1 billion. That's coming up.

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0: It's Andy and Bob, and it's nearly time for Andy's Adoptables. Andy, what furry friend are we going to help find a forever home this week?
1: Well, no happy hour required here. This Guinness brings happiness around the clock. This dog's coming up in less than 8 minutes.

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0: It's Andy and Bob, and it's time for Andy's Adoptables. Our friend Andy's made it her life's work to help every furry friend find their forever home. Andy, who are we meeting this week?
1: If you're looking for a loyal best friend, well, Guinness might be your guy. This 6-year-old German short-haired pointer is a total sweetheart who loves people and never can say no to a good cuddle. He's about 59 pounds, and he's the perfect mix of adventure buddy and couch companion. So Guinness gets along really well with other dogs and has done great with kids, too. He just loves really being a part of the family. He bonds closely with his people and would be happiest in a home where he can be included in really everyday life. Like many pointers, squirrels are just a little too exciting, so he'll need to be on leashed walks or securely in a fenced-in yard for most of the time. If you're searching for a loving, affectionate puppers who will stick by your side through every adventure and every lazy afternoon, too, Guinness is ready to raise a glass to his forever home. He's available for adoption from our friends at Peaceable Kingdom.
0: Remember, Guinness is good for you. 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
0: It's Andy and Bob. Today is National Bacon Lovers Day. So bacon or sausage, this or that, which one are you going to go with? All right, Andy, let's go to the talk back mic with Seth.
2: Oh, sausage, without a doubt. Bacon is just too salty, and it's not like something that you like eat as a whole meal, where sausage is. More uses for sausage, I think. Tastes better, too.
1: Ooh, okay. You just talked about how sausage has more uses that you like to put in like pasta and stuff like that. But I feel like people love bacon. It's like known that people just want to eat bacon and you eat it by like the poundful. But does it get too salty? I always think people say it's too greasy.
0: I mean, it is. I don't think anybody's saying that's not true. I mean,
1: but like, that's a good thing.
0: Don't get it twisted. Bacon's not a health food, right? So you know what you're getting with that too.
1: Mm-hmm.
0: Mm-hmm. But the sizzle, the smell, I will say bacon's smell of cooking wins. If we were talking which one I'd rather smell, bacon or sausage?
1: Part of this?
0: Yeah. Hey, why not? It's our contest. I'd go bacon.
1: You'd rather sniff bacon sniff a sausage.
0: Oh, yeah. I'm not. Okay. No, I'll pass on sniffing the sausage, but for the bacon, smell that all day.
1: But you'd rather eat sausage.
0: Yeah, I am.
1: Scrolling through Facebook and Instagram here, Maria's picking sausage, John picked bacon, and Mark picked bacon.
0: Interesting. All right, well, look, have you weigh in. This or that, bacon or sausage. Use the TalkBack mic on our free iHeartRadio app and let us know. Or find Andy and Bob on Facebook, Instagram, and Threads. Join the conversation. This or that, bacon or sausage.
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0: group of Idaho teens who gained a large social media following by documenting their summer adventures are using their platform to help clean up the Boise River. The eight friends began collecting trash after discovering large amounts of garbage underwater while diving and shared their efforts with nearly 180,000 Instagram followers. They have continued returning to the river to remove garbage while encouraging others who enjoy the river to help clean it up as well.
1: I want to keep this moving forward rather than chastise the people who make the mess, because there's a special place for you guys, a very warm place when you do stuff like that.
0: Yeah.
1: The people who step up and care for our natural resources like this out of the kindness of their heart, inspiring. You're the type of people that I want to be like.
0: I love that, friend. You know how I feel about nature and outdoors and the environment, how I'm so protective of
1: Mother Nature's your second cousin.
0: But I think
1: Christ
0: this is really cool.
1: Yeah.
0: Okay, so I think this is really cool. There's a group of seven teenagers who are taking the time to do something good. Not only are they taking the time to clean up this trash that other people left, but they're really encouraging their followers to go out there. And it's working. They're saying that when they're going out there to continue their cleaning, they're seeing more people out there who are like, hey, I saw your message. We want to come out and bring our family out here, and we want to help clean up the trash too. And I think that's wonderful that they're doing it just because they know it's so important. If you want to see a great interview with these teens, go to our website right now and find the Andy About page.
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3: On 22, we have slow traffic westbound from Shanersville Road to MacArthur. Eastbound, not bad. 78 west.
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0: It's Andy and Bob on This or That Thursday. National Bacon Lovers Day today. So bacon or sausage, this or that. Andy, let's go to the talk back mic with Ben.
2: Sausage, 95% of the time. I love sausage. There's so many different kinds. Bacon is great. I will have both. But, even when I'm getting, pizza, I'll do double sausage. I don't need bacon on my pizza.
1: I'm surprised by how many sausage votes we're getting. Yeah. I really thought bacon was going to win this hands down, but it's not.
0: Sausage has the useful. Bacon's the sexier of the two.
1: Oh. Right?
0: Yep.
1: Okay.
0: Like bacon, you take out, and you're like, hey, we're having a really good time. But you want something that's going to be with you for long run, Andy. Like you are the sausage of morning show partners. Like you're not.
1: I don't know how to take that.
0: You're not super flashy. Like you're not. I mean, like, look, you're not all flash and no substance.
1: Uh huh.
0: Like you're there. You're flavorful. Sure. You're consistent.
1: But let me ask you this: am I a link or a patty?
0: Ooh, definitely a patty.
1: Ah, a link is so much taller.
0: Yeah.
1: Why would you make me the round circular one?
0: This is the moment in the show where I really consider both of my options. If this were a choose your destiny book, either path leads to trauma and frustration and anger.
1: Definitely should go back in time and change your answer to the tall, skinny one, just so you know.
0: Yes. That will end up on me negatively too. This or that. Bacon or sausage? Use our TalkBack mic on the free iHeartRadio app and let us know. Find Andy and Bob on Facebook, Instagram, and Threads. 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
1: The Lehigh Valley's number one hit music station.
0: It's Andy and Bob. Here are the three things you need to know for Thursday, August 20th. Number one, Harvard has agreed to pay $53 million to settle lawsuits from families whose loved ones' donated body parts were stolen from the school's morgue and sold on the black market. The former morgue manager pleaded guilty and serving 8 years in prison. Seven others have also pleaded guilty. Harvard says what happened was a horrible betrayal, and the school also created a scholarship honoring people who donate their bodies to medical education.
1: Oh my gosh, I feel like there are some stories where Disturbing doesn't even cover it.
0: Number two, Journey's Final Frontier Tour is set to wrap up in November in San Francisco, the city where the band got its start. Guitarist Jonathan Cain's hinting the final show could be something special, telling The Independent who knows who's going to show up, and even teased the possibility of a reunion, which immediately has people wondering about Steve Perry.
1: Oh, if Steve Perry walked out for that show, I think the place would absolutely lose its mind.
0: Absolutely go bananas for sure. And number three, a Detroit school district's trying something a little different to improve attendance. They're paying students to show up. Through a program called Perfect Attendance Pays, high school students can earn $100 a week for perfect attendance during certain periods. Middle school students can earn $50 a week.
1: Can you imagine? I would have been the most punctual student if somebody had offered me $100 a week.
0: Yeah, forget detention. Now we've entered the era of direct deposit. Those are the three things you need to know for Thursday, August 20th. It's Andy and Bob.
2: They say the holy water's watered down, and this town's lost its faith. Our colors will fade.

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0: It's Andy and Bob. Time for the look ahead. Friend, what are we talking about tomorrow?
1: Tomorrow's Friday, which means it's Feel Good Friday. You know we love to end the week on a positive note, friend.
0: Yeah, we want to hear from you right now. 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
1: Also, your partner says it's nothing, but would you call it cheating?
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0: It's Andy and Bob looking back on the show that was. What was the best part of your day today, friend?
1: Oh, you already know, friend. It's Andy's Adoptables. We have such a cute fur baby today that is looking for a new forever family. And I really hope that he gets adopted because he's just so, so cute. So check out our Andy's Adoptables featured pet right now on our website.
0: Yes, go to our website, find the Andy's Adoptables page, and let's see if you can help this furry friend find a forever home. Best part of my day today.
1: Oh,
0: rest in peace, Columbia House. You were there for us when we needed music. And apparently 11 copies of Enya's CD. Yes. Our mailman still has nightmares about delivering all those discs. You may be gone, but somewhere our 1992 CD collection is still waiting to get its cancellation notification.
1: I think if they would have probably somehow tricked us into paying more, maybe they'd be around for a while yet.
0: They're around since the 50s. That blew my mind.
1: I blew my mind. They're still around today, honestly.
0: That penny for that CD somehow is still costing us money. So, rest in peace, Columbia House.
1: Yeah, pour one out. 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
0: Just do us a favor. Do someone else a favor. Be the best part of somebody's day. Pros it.
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1: I'm excited. We have Dwayne The Rock Johnson today.
2: Nice.
1: I think he is one of the most loved people on the planet. Don't you agree?
2: I agree with you.
1: I think that, like, if you look at all of his films and what he's done, he just, people love him, and he seems like a very kind guy. Actually, he is a kind guy, mm-hmm. but when he was at the D23 Legends Award, which I was hosting, Emily Blunt helped introduce him, and she said he's so kind and so filthy. So I want to know, what is she talking about? That he's filthy? Is that filthy sense of humor, maybe?
2: People love him also because he is so, I mean, at least this is what comes off, very, very normal. Do you guys remember that birthday party he threw for his little girl? And it was like paper plates and plastic.
3: Like not over the top.
2: And you're seeing all these other people throwing like their little kids' birthdays with like giant balloon arches and like all these like crazy catering and stuff. And his was just like totally normal.
1: The celebrities. Yeah, he did it like a normal person.
2: Yeah.
1: So that's coming up, and it's Tubbs' birthday. Happy birthday to our engineer, Jeff Tubbs.
3: Oh, my goodness. We've been blessed by your birth.
2: Love you, Tubbs.
1: Always bringing it and bringing that calm sense of engineering.
3: Oh, you could not live your life without Tubbs.
2: No, you'd be so
1: lost. AI didn't intimidate Jeff Tubbs, did it? New, sir.
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1: So if you don't like the taste or texture of protein powder, I happen to not mind it, but I like things that taste bad, and I can get by it.
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2: You do?
3: 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We have it at least like a couple times a month in our house. It's like a staple.
1: You have to fry it, sauce it.
3: We treat it like steaks, and we'll put like the soyaki sauce from Trader Joe's.
1: You sauce it up.
3: And then you cook it on the pan, and it's like a steak essentially. And then
1: we eat it
3: with like broccoli or rice.
2: Me either.
1: Yeah, then try this in your smoothie. Report back. I just want to share it because I saw it. All right, here's the quote today. When the wrong doors close, stop knocking. The right ones don't require begging.
3: Ooh.
1: There you go.
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0: Halloween Horror Nights back at Universal, but some of it with the lights on. We can see everything. Sisney?
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2: 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I'm there to be scared. 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
4: 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And before it was even out, he posted on social, he said, I'm just going to get ahead of the comments and let you know I botched it. 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Olivia.
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2: 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She was from season 6, but she was like the breakup. 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
2: 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Dwayne The Rock Johnson on with us in a second.
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0: Handbag Filled with Ed is on. Hey, I'm Liz Bethany, and you can win a beautiful designer handbag stuffed with 4 tickets to see Ed Sheeran at the Link in Philly. 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
2: 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We met over candy canes.
1: 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Okay, well, we're going to have to find out how that went. Maybe you can tell me what kind of drunk I am.
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1: You have snuck in. We're not going to say where you snuck in, but you had to.

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1: Wow. I got to know all about it. Coming up next.

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1: We were just talking about Connie's BBL, and there's a girl on Naked and Afraid right now. 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
2: Costume.
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0: 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Thank God, subscribers. I appreciate that. I want to talk to you about it next.
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